0: 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And then 31 Terra 9 Engine 132, Cavern Truck 3 Engine 61, Squad 7 Engine 71, the fire duty chief and Able Turning Honor due at 2046.
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0: Alpha 3.
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0: Alpha 3.
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1: Apartment 303 on the third floor reported a kitchen fire. 3-1.
5: One on the right.
2: 7-1, Capital 06.
0: Alpha 3.
6: Chief 39B.
0: Alpha 3.
5: Squad 3, Engine 31. Engine 31 is laying out on Briar Patch Lane. There's a forward leg.
6: Chief 39B on 3.
1: 31 through a forward leg, Briar Patch Lane. The morning side, it seems to be. 132, acknowledge the layout.

0: Everyone is on scene, alpha size. 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I'll establish command. 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

0: ma'am. 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
1: 399. Where would you like to see?
2: EMS units at the clubhouse.
0: SWAT 3 command.
2: All units are fine.
0: We're direct. 239 base for 399. 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
2: SWAT 3 G3B. Fire in the kitchen. Fire's out. All ears to my side. 31 squad 3, stage line approach.
3: G3B to all units responding more to satellite with the exception of engine 3-1 and rescue squad 3. The balance will be assigned on level 1 stage. G3B to command. You have a 360 report.
4: 360 complete. 3 stars all the way around. Nothing evident on all four sides. Entering the apartment now.
3: Okay, I want to confirm the absence of a basement and that you are confirmed operating in apartment 303.
4: That is correct. Operating in apartment 303, no basement.
3: Okay, St. Mary's 3B is on the scene to send in the command from engine 3-1's officer. Command will be on the alpha side of the structure. 3-1, you're at the investigation group operating with rescue squad 3. Acknowledged.
4: 31 on direct.
3: We're going to call units 3, we ask command 2052.
0: Squad 3 driver, you need standard and number 34.
4: Direct.
3: Command to the Sorry, I'm making the attack route, supervisor. 3-1, you have extension in apartment 303.
4: No extension.
3: Okay, command copy, the fire is out, there is no extension. And I understand you need PVV to apartment 303. Do the adjacent units need to be checked?
4: I'll be checking one of the adjacent units.
3: All right, you focus on 303. Command engine 132, come in.
5: 132, out with 31's line. Go ahead.
3: Sir, if you could check the adjacent units.
5: Yeah, I can look.
4: Good on it.
3: You have a recommendation.
4: Command, we can go ahead and scale it down to 201.
3: Command to St. Mary's, 46850, Morningside Land Apartment 303 is going to be a fire on the stove out on arrival. We're going to continue to hold engine 31, rescue squad 3, and engine 132. Command is terminated. You can have your channel back. So you just switch over to Alpha 2.
6: Direct, St. Mary's, all units holding with 31, 132, squad 3, all other units can return. 2054.
7: Captain 3 is ready to switch it.
8: Captain 3.
0: Okay, there are none of these ready, I'm in.
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1: 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Excuse me. 31 was trying to reach him. Stand 3-1.
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1: Okay, we discontinued the use of the channel. Switch over to Alpha 2 and go through St. Mary's. Command's been terminated. I'm in service.

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0: you're assigned to 41313 Chestnut Hill Street, cross streets of Buena Vista Street and Apple Lane. 71-year-old female, feeling unwell.
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Still public service with the call taker. Now she's gasping for air and seems confused and falling asleep.

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0: one, I need to St. Mary's, priority 3. 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
1: Roger, you're on a

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I'm going to go on 3220 on.

0: Medic 18, you're responding to 44973 Voyage Path, Unit 201, Crossroad of Shoreside Place, 35-year-old female, weakness, fatigue, chest pains, reported blood pressure of 135 over 130.
1: Female student at priority to get St. Mary's Hospital with the medical board. If you can get St. Mary's call, let them know that we're heading to them with an actively chasing patient.
0: St. Mary's, you're 799, Tiffany Stratus.
2: Okay.
0: 2237.

0: St. Mary's Ambulance 109. Our apologies, but can you repeat what we are advising St. Mary's Hospital for?
1: Well, first, if you could just let them know that the patient is actually having seizure effects, the medics should be able to take them for.

0: we employ somebody from service.
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1: Very awesome.
2: Ambulance 397, you're responding to 45 at 935 Fox Chase Drive, Unit 1003. It's going to be a 64-year-old female 15.

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1: Seven oh nine. You're responding to 24510 Half Penn Point Road. 21-year-old female. Trouble breathing, anxiety attack. Police are en route.
0: Did you advise police are en route?
1: That's right.
0: Is there a need to stage?

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And I... you can proceed.

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You're responding to 26721 Marion Drive, cross street of Deer Lane, Point Lookout Road. 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

team, 39015 Van Ward Lane. 68-year-old female, she fell. The first time stated she was AMS. Then the second time stated she's also dizzy afterwards. They don't know the extent of her injuries.

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0: 5-9-8-1-2.
1: Van Ward Lane, 16-year-old female. She fell the first time. She was altered mental status. Then the second time she fell, she was dizzy. I'll note the extent of her injuries.
0: That was funny.
1: Where do we?

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1: All right.
0: You can place the medic in service, and we're going to have a sign refusal. Have an incident number.
1: Ready.
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1: All right, you ready?
0: Go ahead.
1: 2026-59000325.
0: 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Thank you.

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0: available. Do you want to say it on that second call?
1: We're going to keep 198 coming because they're going to be closer, but it's your first two. In the end, it's up to you.
0: We can start that way.

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Also may have a fever.

Pershing, Inc.

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0: Not sure if you're aware, there's a center fender more or less at Flatiron and five dump truck versus two more vehicles. No injuries appears, but there's a bunch of fluids in the road if you want to start a fire department for cleanup.
1: Captain One, we're direct. 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
1: Go ahead and start. 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
0: Right.
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103. You're flying with Z-Wave 399. 20,525 Willows Road for a 21-year-old female. She's had trouble breathing and hives, having a allergic reaction to kiwi.

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0: from St. Mary's 399 en route to St. Mary's Hospital, priority 3, and we will meet ALS en route. We are heading, going to head northbound on route 5.
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1: 197, okay. Medical box 202, Charlotte Hall, veterans home. 29449, Charlotte Hall Road.
2: Medication, okay. Pain.
1: Ambulance 299, did respond at 1054.
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0: 299 Alpha 2. 299, you're assigned to the veterans home, 29449 Shaw Hall Road. It's going to be wing 3A, room 304, for a 63-year-old male with abdominal pain.

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1: Engine 132, Alpha 2. And 46,850, Morningside Lane. 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Caught by the alarm company, advised the pool station, zone 9 was activated.

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Alarm bells are not sounding. The building is not being evacuated.

0: 21 a copy, three-story garden stall, wood frame, nothing evident. A copy, no alarm sounding.
1: Correction, 3-1 St. Mary's, 46850 Morris Island is going to be an alarm malfunction being tested.
0: I copy. An alarm malfunction being tested.
1: One 132, you can go back.
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2: Engine 5-2, Chief 5B, it's going to be in the area of Hurry Road and Colton Point Road. It's going to be a low drone fire.

0: 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Help me on the scene. Got the motor area of a loader on fire.
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1: you got 5-2,
2: Tango
1: 5, Tango 4. 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
0: Thanks.

0: 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Engine 2-3 is due. 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
1: Engine 5-3 is on the scene. We're going to be shutting down the southbound side of Holden Point Road. We'll be stretching.
2: 5-2, okay.

0: copy of Stingers. If you haven't already, go ahead and start the county, please.
1: I copy. I'll start on my way. Medical box 114, 22152 Ryan Way, for an allergic reaction. Ambulance 197, medic 103, due to respond at 1218.

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She was stung by a bee. She's conscious of breathing. She advised she did administer an EpiPen.

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Ambulance 197, due to respond at 1446.

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You're responding to the primary care at St. Clement's, 23511 Hollywood Road, Suite 2, for a 65-year-old female with a low blood pressure and weak

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1: Six eight.
0: Six eight. Rainbow's been 97 to cancel at 1508. Six eight, 44,860, Honey Meadows Corps Department. 10-01, 27-year-old female with abdominal cramps.

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23160 Park Place Way, 309 is going to be on scene with a 27-year-old male who fell approximately 6 feet off a ladder. They're requesting ALS for pain management. Okay, thank you.

0: St. Mary's, pass on, this is 399, pass on to ALS, the Fetter entrance is behind Holiday Inn Express, and then to the right.
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2: She's an RWT, and the 38,108 red and green for a 59-year-old male. Hard slow breathing. He's fallen twice due to dizziness.

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2: I'm 3 out.
1: 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Working on 4, please.
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0: Chesapeake Shores, 21,000, 412 Great Mills Road, room 218, bed B. Male in his 80s, sound responsive in his room, 80 supply, CPR progress.
2: May 138 communications.
1: May 138.
2: 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We're pressing running from 39 views.

0: 138, what's Alpha 2?
1: 18. 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

Cox 116, Pullica Road, Horseshoe Court, motor vehicle accident with injuries. Station 1L 29, 7L 68, visitor responding. 1613.

0: Chief One is on the scene.
1: Chief One, okay.
2: Okay, Chief 1A, just to be advised, that vehicle that's behind 8168, the occupant's refusing all assessment.
0: Okay, copy, thanks.

0: as G5. We have one for a suspect in the front vehicle.
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0: Under it.
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0: 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Air Chance Run Road, Military Lane, motor vehicle accident, report a 1 over turn. Station 9, squad, 7, ambulance 388, ambulance 68, and the medic, no medic available, would you to respond?
1: 1625.
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2: 69, 4,
3: squad 7, Alpha
2: 2. Alpha 3. Cam 9's on location. Got 3 vehicle accident. 1 off the roadway, 1 in the roadway. No vehicles overturned. All advised on injuries.
3: Sir, Eric, I'm not on the scene. 2 vehicles. No vehicle overturned. 1626.

0: St. Mary's. I'll go and establish the command.
1: Captain, I'm copy. Establish the command at 1626.

0: Main, St. Mary's. 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
0: Main, St. Mary's. 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
2: 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Yeah. 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
3: 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One of the cars is off into a pole. This medical pole number is going to be 053490.
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1: 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It's going to be for a 35-year-old female with chest pain and high blood pressure.Her last reading of blood pressure was 150 over 102. And there was no aspirin given. She advised her heart rate is continuing to increase. She's going to be in apartment 201. Thank you.

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0: 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Station 1 due to respond at 1614.

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4.

Additional medical doc. 106 Hollywood Road, McIntosh Road, framing serious injuries. 4 90 degrees, 6 and 40.

0: Inland 509 Squad 1. It's going to be the area of Hollywood Road and McIntosh Road. We're going to have state on scene of a motor vehicle accident with 2-4 checkup.
1: Both ambulances still evaluating their patients. We're just remaining on scene for traffic.
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1: Okay, 203, I copy all three.

0: 5-1, are you on scene?
1: Yeah, we status on the scene. We status. Did you get it?
0: Negative. Are you any post transport units? 496 still down south.
1: No, you can return that.
0: Copy. It was 496.
2: Yeah. 496, can you start towards Chancellorsville Road and Military Lane for an ABC with a third patient?
3: Yeah, that's right.

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1: He'll see on eyes. Negative. All calls are covered. If he could, just remain in the Leonardtown area.
0: Okay.
2: 59 Van Ness. There's a church on the McIntosh, McIntosh roadside. Come in that parking lot.
3: Right. 59 Van Ness. You can put us on scene.

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1: Ambulance 496. When you arrive, go ahead and pull into the parking lot at the corner of Military and Chancellor's across from Grimm Utils.

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0: Are you on duty till 06?
2: Yeah, I was going to call you after we got off this call.
0: I'm direct. It's going to be at the Charlotte Hall Veterans Home, 29449 Charlotte Hall Road. It's going to be Wing 1B, Room 124B. It's a 76-year-old female, conscious, lying, breathing, broken femur.

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2: St. Mary's 399, back in St. Mary's County, unavailable.

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